I've always waited for the moment that you would come through my door. But this brought loneliness so far. I lay my hand unto my

peace inside the moment that you're mine. But this is loneliness, I know. I lay my hand unto my soul. Is this what life has got to give? Is this the dream?

0: and my sorrow in the promise of another tomorrow. I'll never let you part, for you're always in my heart.
1: Radio RTL.